Sanyum we pray in ya yanam sapa. Person any a convention. What on chili? Yaka what on china? We can't suffer any hope. We are to be any stew. When you're the doctor, Kakra. Yako convention, Yako Podom, and was rah. And was Saniba, fire to man, and thrust it. You shall be back. You shall be back that in your middle of what? Show Yanko Pong. Study God. Check Yame, Namamosu. Namamon to our road. Power number to. Now, what's just a convention? Dream Rabbi and Sambo, who to be sure because, or be part of what you would say, and now what's that? And yet, national of dominant, Nipan, what can one sell? Who can one sell when you're money? And I come here that I'm not done, and I will sell. And I will film when you're not also. See, you're not doing an animal when you're not also. Or say, yeah, what the wrong party assassin. One Frank Anderson, Nano Crano and Neddy, the Crano and I will Peja, and I will be at work. What Peja no Crano, and your men super Peja, my young, my yes to Frank Anderson, your Maria singing, and I say, yes to Christo, it's coming, Jesus is coming, Apostle. Between you, me, man, in sudden, I saw the beyond in Chichamu, you and I are one God. You're assuming I'm your backup.

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And Natalia, who send you through the book of our family? Who send you your power? One idea, what's not software in Alden? Adam Sutumenka. Yes, about. Yes, about the Apatra software, and you listen to the app. And then your brand, we are one other class on it. Only today, my life was the same. Or see, and you could have to walk. Can you grab to walk? Can you plant your heart? Can you plant your heart?

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What on saffron? You papa a moa. You have a papa to. 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As for Bah, Mama Abutri. A friend is Cecilia Mouth. You could study autonomy at one. I'll be out Friday, be a year all night. You need a crystal for a bomb fire if you had a beer. Oh, my table. But what is so baby? I'm a jack for today. Mini, have you ever compared a minimum set? What's your trust and if I will break up? And then I'm in the many of this one. I'm in the Mr. Seven Ekasa, Elder Seven, our Church of Pentecost. Senyasika tena me yaduma bedia Kenya men ko aseme Minfa me musika Sika ye wi ase Minya bia me pa Na so me nda bia me ko tinjirisa Me ne pa bibia sa asale tena ase Na atwetwam ne menya sika di Na se wenya sika di na e tena so e E ti me papa si we Me ni ame ye nyina ne sa Akra nyina be hu Kristo me pass and panel with the room. What we know to a wolf, maybe I'm making a member of the room. So let's hear me there. And now you are in a shy. You are evangelist, evangelism. Say you come for years from outside. Say you have to Christian. Wouldn't find me as it now the Panadia. 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So feel the way. And you were sat at here. Send your men with them who pass on your catamino. 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I said, We need to make in Kanyana, we need our mummy and your mummy and Sumiame, your Sumiame in the Kurum, Nayam Fouradano, the Dow Jam Mano, your Wabutina Cassia, or so for what she has your mentorship. Solid, the Dream Rebbe Abanisa, then so Tinasi, so I'm a solid away in India. Oh, I used to be human in Frank and Dati. Now, so be human, Frank Cano. Me papa, my Yakubi, Yami own show. Me papa, Mahama, Yami show with the what? Raden Sawaday, Mama, what you ordain. Me papa, Kufado, Yami show be our my gun of California. Me to me, you give it. Show be our, Yami show be our. So, because you are Yajumano, Yajumano Kuramu, Yajumano Kuramu, Yami own show.

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Was it that you're not your boss? Hurry at you. You're just your good for. Would you want to rehearse in your muscle? Would you rehearse in your me? Come to Jesus. Jesus is calling you. Minya, say we have a temple of a bank. I make a couple of funny beats. Can be at you. Oh, we send you. School now, what come on? You're rehearsing your men. What's it for? What's it for? What's it for? Yalikasia, but it all come. We are seeing you to say, when any woman of power, Yali, what to us? I had a sudden in the pan some, and you couldn't some, and you hear some, eh? And where did it some? Oh, am I here? Said your TV, I told about who have worked for Yasia. You watch on and watch on. What kind of prophet said, what is written is written. Ahambaria, Akabi.

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To me, power stand touch. I don't know who you are, and what you want to be at the club. So, the position of one office will free up. Eh, would you be a bubble? Cassacha, Radio Jesus Christ, that's what I'm about. Bible now. What's the one? No, we are the new woman. That's what we do. We are here. The damn, you do me. Eh, when you are teaching the room, maybe I won't be a coin on the Swatina. To be the club, so. 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

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Then let me come for years to Mouse. So I'll be paid out with Zaka, rather say. Around the Jimmya, who are used to kiss you, why yet crowd of a bet you? A pump me out this chassis here, Unia. What pretty is a Buddha Ebay? I used to kiss like me a bay. I'm from Sober Coming. So you are here, Janine, and I bet the Asha of Fura. Who are? Who belong to Ramon? And Kuramon of Bachelor said, hey. Adua, Mame, Aguase, Baby, I will call you if you have. Unqua, what I want to know, what judge you will be. Shay, never I used to be. Let home, Namikusuno Casato, Masamano, Tom, Matumano, Tom, Matuman, and Yamadia was offended, you know. Of them, but in a home, let's not see you. You are the co-heaven, Sunday Antiques, Okan, William, and Wafa.

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Let me catch on this side. 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

Now, the best of the country, you know, I'm going to say, I ain't your company, Kakra. That's the best of the country, you know, I'm going to say, I ain't your company, Kakra. That's the best of the country, you know, I'm going to say, I ain't your company, Kakra. That's the best of the country, you know, I'm going to say, I ain't your company, Kakra. That's the best of the country, you know, I'm going to say, I ain't your company, Kakra. That's the best of the country, you know, I'm going to say, I ain't your company, Kakra. That's the best of the country, you know, I'm going to say, I ain't your company, Kakra. That's the best of the country, you know, I'm going to say, I ain't your company, Kakra. That's the best of the country, you know, I'm going to say, I ain't your company, Kakra. That's the best of the country, you know, I'm going to say, I ain't your company, Kakra. That's the best of the country, you know, I'm going to say, I ain't your company, Kakra. That's the best of the country, you know, I'm going to say, I ain't your company, Kakra. That's the best of the country, you know, I'm going to say

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Say, I'm a son of the person. My young man, my damnation, my young man, my young man, my young man, my young man, my young man, my young man, my young man, my young man, my young man, my young man, my young man, my young man, my young man, my young man, my young man, my young man, my young man, my young man, my young man, my young man, my young man, my young man, my young man, my young man, my young man, my young man, my young man, my young man, my young man, my young man, my young man, my young man, my young man, my young man, my young man, my young man, my young man, my young man, my young man, my young man, my young man, my young man, my young man, my young man, my young man, my young man, my young man, my young man, my young man, my young man, my young man, my young man, my young man, my young man, my young man, my young man, my young man, my young man, my young man, my young man, my young man, my young man, my young man, my young man, my young man, my young man, my young man, my young man, my 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

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We are sharing your queen. See, come away. Now, yes, I have prepared the family of mine. Now, and yes, I'm a war woman, I said, Pamwa. Me war woman, I said, Pamwa. Now, Pamwa, continue to wear your son here. Hey, young boy, you know. Messi, that's a point any bomb or so. We pop one in the Akka hospital. Namiami Munedi, Mini. See, can everywhere, every year. See, I say, yeah, yeah, yeah, free hospital. Minia, you're the best of the catch on the head. And you're nobody watching. It's not say yes, Christo, or what could you anymore? Do you have any other tongue? What about white data? Then what's the other end of it here? Pray at the other end of it here. Near the best of the catch on the side. Media, Gerard, yes, Christo, Thomas, you was a servant, Nedan, a chaser, Nedan, a wise young woman, Gerard, yes, sir, so one day.

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Media. 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That mom. 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

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I am a warrior. I am a warrior. I am a warrior. I am a warrior. I am a warrior. I am a warrior. I am a warrior. I am a warrior. I am a warrior. I am a warrior. I am a warrior. I am a warrior. I am a warrior. I am a warrior. I am a warrior. I am a warrior. I am a warrior. I am a warrior. I am a warrior. I am a warrior. I am a warrior. I am a warrior. I am a warrior. I am a warrior. I am a warrior. I am a warrior. I am a warrior. I am a warrior. I am a warrior. I am a warrior. I am a warrior. I am a warrior. I am a warrior. I am a warrior. I am a warrior. I am a warrior. I am a warrior. I am a warrior. I am a warrior. I am a warrior. I am a warrior. I am a warrior. I am a warrior. I am a warrior. I am a warrior. I am a warrior. I am a warrior. I am a warrior. I am a warrior. I am a warrior. I am a warrior.

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Yadia Wato, not the Awapa, no Jen and Quadia. One on why any say? 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

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And Tigris, Yamia, Tigris, the car was down. Yamia, come on in here, the podcast of the same. Your radius, Shannon, who was Shannon.

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Yenibanabo. 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But don't come out so tight to Kravutia. Would you be going Yanko by it? 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A mo be a home. A mo is that your comfort. 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So when this comes by, who are you? Pass it out, Cassiana, Rabia. Why are you putting your uncle?

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Yeah, yeah, yeah, yeah, yeah, yeah, yeah, yeah, yeah, yeah.

I'm a brother, I'm a brother, I'm a brother, I'm a brother, I'm a brother, I'm a brother, I'm a brother, I'm a brother, I'm a brother, I'm a brother, I'm a brother, I'm a brother, I'm a brother, I'm a brother, I'm a brother, I'm a brother, I'm a brother, I'm a brother, I'm a brother, I'm a brother, I'm a brother, I'm a brother, I'm a brother, I'm a brother, I'm a brother, I'm a brother, I'm a brother, I'm a brother, I'm a brother, I'm a brother, I'm a brother, I'm a brother, I'm a brother, I'm a brother, I'm a brother, I'm a brother, I'm a brother, I'm a brother, I'm a brother, I'm a brother, I'm a brother, I'm a brother, I'm a brother, I'm a brother, I'm a brother, I'm a brother, I'm a brother, I'm a brother, I'm a brother, I'm a brother, I'm a brother, I'm a brother, I'm a brother, I'm a brother,
me dit, va m'en où.

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Azire, Anami, Ibama, Onyamie.

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Anyway, coffee grammar, Kaidia Yamia, let's show me Yami, coffee Yamia, let's show me Yami, Kai Babiana Kayawa, Obraya soon, he put out to Amay, Amay, I said, you. I'm not a man I catch him as a many poor, but I'm a Radoboa. My young Sari, I'm a Radoboa. Osara, Sani Apotiano, Sana Minion, Copa Material. Is there running a minute? Shamim Papuato, Shamim Papuato, the Mormon Toko. You do not call him. You call him from anybody in other free world. You can't want there be an instrument for, and she has here continue. I walk my sorry, I'm a coin. I'm going when you know, yeah, yeah, it's a ball. I will be at you. Who got in my car? My ass. Ah, there's time for everything. We be all on the ground. What's out to us? It's a bit on the super say, yeah, you have a front, Nana. Have a front, Nana. Have a front in it. Can't come at you. Your time is coming now. Don't worry yourself. Don't worry yourself. Wait for God. Wait. What training we are, yeah. And we are so. And we have a war. Let's go to the children. And you are seven when you are drunk. You are me. You could have been standing in the name of your name. We come for us. We are fear, man. 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

0: 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So I'll bet all about sorry of you. Who the fuck are they? See a shaman. Who's so bad feeling as a shaman for camp? We need to do what first bridge walk. Somebody gets here. And don't you hear that? Be a I'm about 9 o'clock. Me upon 12. And that be other, that be other all night. I was so you be. And started telling me upon 4. Now the question is, and the idea, yeah, sorry, come for a good. So, whoop, baby, are you waiting? Me come for. I saw you a few months, and Yamia. Go so on yet, Jumano. When I'm the 2 minutes to air yet, Juman, I was sorry you be. Uba, woman, two sisters, I'm off. Uba, baby, two Yamia, Jenya, me, or Benjamin Sons on Concord. On only a year, Juma, on only a year, naturally. So, best of a waiting, a bra, the train radian. Bible, so one or train radian, me now for them for four. But then Tabal Fruits of Wakodia, or so to me, can't then swam there, but to some button with him with that. Jerry, did he? Let him ask somebody, the best you hear. Yami on Shrau, not on your case. Shy young Copon, or Tiasi. Cosutia Shio, Yami the name, Yajuma. Yamin saw my gang in a papa Yamin Shrow, a man penny Yamin Shrow, a man penny for Yamin Shrow, Bia, your papa Raymond, your papa Kame Bright or Pain, Yamin on Shrow, the brain, Yamin Kuswa or Doyan, Uncle Swan Fawin Ye. Sorry, you feel for you, Yamin Shrow, Bia, Mebantoni, Soft Antony, Yamin on Shrow, or not catch you up one for Winina, Yamin Shamunina, Bia, man, who can't sing Yamin Fanning Yajuma. Swabium, Sansa Rinche, or Rano, Ebiyaba, Ebaba Clement, Yabua, a dupidia, Yami on Shrau, a Yamiami Kum, Kufi Clement, Yami on Shrau, Eba Praise, Eba Ajua, Samuel, Yami on Shamina, Emma Miss Ramafu, Yami Kosun Samu, Yami Shobia, Babia, Upesi, Bia Tobia, Ubeyabua, Babia, Babia, Babia, Yami Shrau, O Yesu Christo, Amen.
1: 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We speak the capital. 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

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As I have the idea for any 12 of the soap, the bank of Tonoso. I send you a TVR. You're what has of them. Nobody can stop. You're running a bed. Bebem. Now, what's that? Let you run. If you're not coming for some of your PMO, don't pass over some of your PMO. Ready? Shiamatai, I fear your mother. I'm not brave. I'm not brave. I'm not brave. I'm not brave. I'm not brave. I'm not brave. I'm not brave. I'm not brave. I'm not brave. I'm not brave. I'm not brave. I'm not brave. I'm not brave. I'm not brave. I'm not brave. I'm not brave. I'm not brave. I'm not brave. I'm not brave. I'm not brave. I'm not brave. I'm not brave. I'm not brave. I'm not brave. I'm not brave. I'm not brave. I'm not brave. I'm not brave. I'm not brave. I'm not brave. I'm not brave. I'm not brave. I'm not brave. I'm not brave. I'm not brave. I'm not brave. I'm not brave. I'm not brave. I'm not brave. I'm not brave. I'm not brave. I'm not brave. I'm not brave. I'm not brave. I'm not brave. I'm not brave. I'm not brave. I'm not brave. I'm not brave. I'm not brave. I'm not brave. I'm not brave. I'm not brave. I'm not brave. I'm not brave

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I digress in young couples. 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

0: every eye of a said yet, Juma. 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

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Yes, I'm a woman. Yes, I'm a woman. Yes, I'm a woman. Yes, I'm a woman. Yes, I'm a woman. Yes, I'm a woman. Yes, I'm a woman. Yes, I'm a woman. Yes, I'm a woman. Yes, I'm a woman. Yes, I'm a woman. Yes, I'm a woman. Yes, I'm a woman. Yes, I'm a woman. Yes, I'm a woman. Yes, I'm a woman. Yes, I'm a woman. Yes, I'm a woman. Yes, I'm a woman. Yes, I'm a woman. Yes, I'm a woman. Yes, I'm a woman. Yes, I'm a woman. Yes, I'm a woman. Yes, I'm a woman. Yes, I'm a woman. Yes, I'm a woman. Yes, I'm a woman. Yes, I'm a woman. Yes, I'm a woman. Yes, I'm a woman. Yes, I'm a wo

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The program be the Ekopia Takrabi. 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Oh, Shia is a Kurana Sia, but I have paid any of me. 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The men you know, who could form more. 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I'm running down, I'm a new and see what I did, Mike. 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I am a brother, and I was sick. I am a pumpkin, I said. Yeah, now I'm saying, Nami Yamau, Messia, Papa, Obusasa, Otomano, the only Munina. I need, promise that it does on your one summit for me. Who should you? Upon it, pray, mommy, upon prayer, mommy, feel it, clear Munina, Shabby, Papa. 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Ya papa mre ku ba bi awo bia wo church of pentu na men na mo so aye ya ma men so a wo adu fa ami grace ba bi awo bia ami no ho ami no ma men so e ba pa ba bre ma men o bra mi ko pi adu fa na dania ro ko na dani wo suru ha. 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I'm cut out, cut out. You're coming out, girls. I'm afraid I'm eating Adam. I'll get that. Women, I know I catch him cut out. Sending in an MS. Mammy, no one is a baby super suma. 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You know, Fritz, I'm a date. One day, me, dear, my dance here, I went to do for assassins. Where I'm a statistic, I do, I dance here with Dumpano. But first, that is, sir, or two, I made it in a camp of four. We are meeting my dance here in my mini bomb pie, and mamma say, I'll pay you, Juman. And pray be a quiet Juman, I'm in Tiasi. Saturday morning devotion. Mikoba, you might not, I am Jumanana. What kind of tossum, yes, I'll be saying, I mean. And that's a woman sitting at the mouth for net. And then you're meeting the Yajuma when you're to a more. You're meeting the Yajuma, I want to minimum. And then pray your camp for Kakra Club when you're put numb. Yama Pamela Kusu, Yama Migres, so, and Yapia, our mother, you first break, who the child, Osoria, Yamia, who is in Yami, or Yakasia, your baby call. The twin you be Mose, who so bad by Jesus Christo, I send you to Yamia, Jesus Christo, we are Nedia, Babia Obiano.

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0: And your mama, oh yeah, mommy,
1: on quoi with the mommy, I'm close, why you have a son of a boy, I'm one day, I'm one day, I'm one day, I'm one day, I'm one day, I'm one day, I'm one day, I'm one day, I'm one day, I'm one day, I'm one day, I'm one day, I'm one day, I'm one day, I'm one day, I'm one day, I'm one day, I'm one day, I'm one day, I'm one day, I'm one day, I'm one day, I'm one day, I'm one day, I'm one day, I'm one day, I'm one day, I'm one day, I'm one day, I'm one day, I'm one day, I'm one day, I'm one day, I'm one day, I'm one day, I'm one day, I'm one day, I'm one day, I'm one day, I'm one day, I'm one day, I'm one day, I'm one day, I'm one day, I'm one day, I'm one day, I'm one day, I'm one day, I'm one day, I'm one day, I'm one day, I'm one day, I'm one day, I'm one day, I'm one day, I'm one day, I'm 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
0: 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I am not a man. I am not a man. I am not a man. I am not a man. I am not a man. I am not
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0: o seni pantali
2: yes
0: nyame di ahin chenin tadi
2: yes so
0: e bugre e fie
2: I see
1: I say
0: pantali
2: that's right
0: na e shas ye fi anana dream
2: because
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1: that's why
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0: ena ni wafa modikaya go for number kromo na wase mi mi ben ye
2: Michael
0: asofu abu ni dia nyame na prada I prophesy. The Lord will set you up for promotion. Is not foolishness. Holiness is a wise decision for a greater destiny. And the Bible says,
1: naturalism.
0: And the Bible says,
1: naturalism.
0: The favor of God came upon Esther. Listen to me. It is not your qualification. It is not your perfume. Because all the ladies were purified with perfume. Everybody was
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I'm a man. I'm a man. I'm a man. I'm a man. I'm a man. I'm a man. I'm a man. I'm a man. I'm a man. I'm a man. I'm a man. I'm a man. I'm a man. I'm a man. I'm a man. I'm a man. I'm a man. I'm a man. I'm a man. I'm a man. I'm a man. I'm a man. I'm a man. I'm a man. I'm a man. I'm a man. I'm a man. I'm a man. I'm a man. I'm a man. I'm a man. I'm a man. I'm a man. I'm a man. I'm a man. I'm a man. I'm a man. I'm a man. I'm a man. I'm a man. I'm a man. I'm a man. I'm a man. I'm a man. I'm a man. I'm a man. I'm a man. I'm a man. I'm a man. I'm a man. I'm a man. I'm a man. I'm a man. I'm a man. I'm a man. I'm a man. I'm a man. I'm a man. I'm a man. I'm a man. I'm a man. I'm a man.

Above one pimp, but soon as I did it.

Yet yes, and yes, you're above for total. Why you know me, I know. Yeah, you're a woman. That's the authority of

Yeah, yeah, yeah, yeah, yeah, yeah, yeah, yeah, yeah, yeah, yeah, yeah, yeah, yeah, yeah, yeah, yeah, yeah, yeah, yeah, yeah, yeah, yeah, yeah, yeah, yeah, yeah, yeah, yeah, yeah, yeah, yeah, yeah, yeah, yeah, yeah, yeah, yeah, yeah, yeah, yeah, yeah, yeah, yeah, yeah, yeah, yeah, yeah, yeah, yeah, yeah, yeah, yeah, yeah, yeah, yeah, yeah, yeah, yeah, yeah, yeah, yeah, yeah, yeah, yeah, yeah, yeah, yeah, yeah, yeah, yeah, yeah, yeah, yeah, yeah, yeah, yeah, yeah, yeah, yeah, yeah, yeah, yeah, yeah, yeah, yeah, yeah, yeah, yeah, yeah, yeah, yeah, yeah, yeah, y

What's in our year?

Yet to do another one year, and for your crown, your money in our food.

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nosotros.

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sin in the Kunimote, of the seven for the temple and any swan anymore. 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

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I'm a fool, no, no. I'm a fool, no, no. 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I'm a fool, no, no. I'm a fool, no, no. 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I'm a fool, no, no. I'm a fool, no, no. I'm a fool, no, no. I'm a fool, no, no. I'm a fool, no, no. I'm a fool, no, no. I'm a fool, no, no. I'm a fool, no, no. I'm a fool, no, no. I'm a fool, no, no. I'm a fool, no, no. I'm a fool, no, no. I'm a fool, no, no. I'm a fool, no, no. I'm a fool, no, no. I'm a fool, no, no. I'm a fool, no, no. I

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We speak the capital. 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

Kobe, Chef, Yena, Atadian City, like saying, Yena, Adiachia, the Paddy, a bedding for Friday. 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

me no more. 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

0: Really, God is good. 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
1: Yes, brother. 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

0: 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We speak the capital. Mene Obana.
1: Oh, we're ready, and you're going to and I pray you will make a full show and you're young. 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

mitimetsa onase kozi so

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0: 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We speak the capital. Mene Obana.

down, take it down. 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

0: 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We speak the capital. Mene Obana.
1: Rafa Carter.

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1: 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We speak the capital. Mene Obana.
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0: 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We speak the capital. 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
1: Sick it's church now. 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

0: 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We speak the capital. Mene Obana.
1: One of the most difficult things to do is find yourself in a storm. 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And sometimes it seems like even God himself has forgotten about you. 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
0: But it's the thoughts in my mind.

Listen, somebody's going through something right now, and the devil's trying to convince you that there's no way you can make it out, and he says you're not going to be able to get out of this situation, but

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0: Mwanzaji. 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
1: Staring two cameras at the same time.
0: Hallelujah. I want to see your handkerchiefs. And please, the lead mic should be lower than the backing. Please. 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The lead mic should be higher than the backing.
1: Yeah, please. I'm bossing.
0: Who handkerchief? 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

0: 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We speak the capital. 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
1: Hey! Yeah, Hallelujah.

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0: 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We speak the capital. 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
2: What is it that belongs to you that the devil has kept in the valley? Maybe your marriage is disorganized, but today, let your marriage be organized.
3: God bless you, everyone. My name is Pastor Prince, and I thank God for your life and another opportunity to see you again. Today, I have a word for you, and there is something that I really, really want to share with you. Okay, so come with me, if you would, with your Bibles to the book of Ezekiel, chapter 37, and verse number 1. The Bible says that the hand of the Lord was on me, and he brought me out by the Spirit of the Lord and set me in the middle of a valley. It was full of bones. He led me back and forth among them, and I saw a great many bones on the floor of the valley. Bones

0: that were very dry. He asked me, Son of man, can these bones live? I said, Sovereign Lord, you alone know. Then he said to me, Prophesy to these bones and say to them, Dry bones, hear the word of the Lord. This is what the Sovereign Lord says to these bones. I will make breath enter you, and you will come to life. I will attach tendons to you and make flesh come upon you and cover you with skin. I will put breath in you and you will come to life. Then you will know that I am the Lord. So I prophesied as I was commanded. And as I was prophesying, there was a noise, a rattling sound, and the bones came together, bones to bone. I looked, and tendons and flesh appeared on them, and skin covered them, but there was no breath in them. Then he said to me, Prophesy to the breath. Prophesy, son of man, say to it, This is what the Sovereign Lord says. Come, breath, from the four winds, and breathe into these slain, that they may live. So I prophesied as I was commanded, and breath entered them. They came to life and stood up on their feet, a vast army. May the Lord bless the reading of his holy word. Precious one, this is Ezekiel, a young boy that was about the age of 25 and 30 years, as most Bible theologians have proposed. And at the time he saw this vision, Israel was in captivity in Babylon. Ezekiel said that the Spirit of the Lord came upon him, and the Spirit that came upon him elevated him from the realm of carnal men and set him up in the realm of the Spirit. And the Bible said that God opened his eyes and he realized that he saw a valley that was full of dry bones. And this valley that was full of dry bones, the Spirit of the Lord took this young man round about the valley that he may carefully assess. And he saw and he looked that indeed the bones were very dry. And the Lord asked him, he said, Son of man, can these dry bones live again? God asked him, Son of man. God did not call him a prophet. What God is saying is, in your capacity as a human being, do you think it is possible for these dry bones to live again? And Ezekiel humbled himself and said, Father, I know nothing, but you are almighty. Immediately Ezekiel said, I know nothing, but you are almighty. You are the one that knows. Then the Lord said, okay, since you have noticed me as the almighty, now I am giving you the power to speak, because I am spirit and I need a man to operate in. So right now, son of man, prophesy to these dry bones. Prophesy to these dry bones and prophesy to them that they should come back to life. And Ezekiel said, and I prophesied as I was commanded. And when he said he prophesied, immediately he prophesied. Bible said there was a sound. When there was a sound, there was a noise and there was a shaking. And bones came to join bones. You see, some of you watching this video right now, your life is dry. I don't know the area of your life that you may be experiencing dryness. Somebody watching me, you are experiencing dryness in your marriage. Maybe you are experiencing dryness in your business. Maybe you are experiencing dryness in your finances. But I am here as a covenant messenger of the El Elyon to let you know that whatever that is dry in your life is coming back to life. The bones that are dry, the bones that are dead, the bones that may seem useless, the marriage that is dying, the business that is collapsing, the education that is falling apart. Hear me, somebody. God is speaking to you today that there is hope for your future. Whatever thing that is dead can come back to life. Ezekiel prophesied to the dry bones. He spoke to the dry bones and they came back to life. But they were lacking breath. And God said, Son of man, prophesy again. Speak breath, command breath to come from the four winds of the heavens. And he prophesied. And the Bible said, and breath entered into them. And these dry bones that were in the valley, that were dead, that were dry, these bones that were useless and hopeless, immediately skin started coming on them. And he realized that whilst these bones were dry in the valley, not knowing they were a vast army, it was a full army that was in the valley. What is it that belongs to you that the devil has kept in the valley? Some of us, the devil has kept our glory in the valley. Some of us, the devil has kept our marriage in the valley. Some of us, the devil has kept our finances in the valley. But in the mighty name of Jesus, I am here under the anointing, like Ezekiel, to prophesy to you that anything that is dead in your life, that is dry, that is in the valley, let it come back to life in the name of Jesus. Let that marriage come back to life. Let that education come back to life. Let that finances come back to life. Let that glory come back to life in the mighty name of Jesus. I hear a sound. And the Bible said when he prophesied, bones started joining bones. That means things were disorganized. But when the word of prophecy came, according to the word of the Lord, that which was disorganized came back and were organized. Maybe your life is disorganized. I am speaking to somebody prophetically. Maybe your destiny is disorganized. Maybe your marriage is disorganized. But today, let your marriage be organized. Let your family be organized. Let your finances come back together in the name of Jesus. Listen, Jesus the same yesterday, today, and forever. The same power that resurrected the dry bones, even as you are watching this video, is available to you right now. At the sound of my voice, to anybody who will believe, there is a power of resurrection that is about to bring back that which was dead in your life. It will bring you back to life in the name of Jesus. May the Lord bless you and may the Lord keep you. I want you to know, so long as you remain a daughter and a son of the kingdom, it doesn't matter what the devil will do in your life. Victory is always in the blood of Jesus, and we are always winners, whether the devil likes it or not. Let that thing that is dead in your life come back to life in the name of Jesus. God bless you. God bless you so much, and may the Lord keep you. I will see you next week with another word, but I want you to believe, because I am not entertaining you, but I am here to impart you with a blessing for your tomorrow. May the Lord bless you, and may the Lord keep you. I will see you next time with another word from the enemy. Stay on top and stay blessed. Peace. Shalom.
1: Moses, righteousness being restored.
2: God bless you so much. I am most grateful for your comments and your words of encouragement. I just want to kindly encourage everyone watching this video. If you are touched and you are moved by the work that I put out there, it's for the kingdom. What you can also do is to protect it. What do I mean? You should share it to others. Push it to others on WhatsApp. Share it on your Facebook. And just expatiate the kingdom of God. My name is Pastor Prince Adekisi. My Facebook name is Prince Kisi. Prince Kisi. You can follow me on Facebook. My Facebook name is Prince Kisi. God bless you so much, and I thank you. Thank you. Keep on praying for me. More of these will be coming.
3: Clan24.com. We speak the capital. Mene Obana.